Yes, I start to think about the legacy you left. The young man who hasn't had his first breath. For a mother who can handle my stress even more, nothing less. Put your hands on my chest.

my dad told me this one thing, and it's very true. 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

in my Air Force One new era hat. Then PS2, Crash Bandicoot, Mortal Kombat. Used to bunt train and dip the conductor. Now I can buy all liberty from a roster. Bear things.

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Thank you.

0: Awesome. You can decide what the title of that song is in due course. That is a new sound by Dear Banshee. Loving that. How recently written is that, James?
1: I think I wrote it like right at the end of our tour.
0: Okay.
1: Yeah.
0: Nice.
1: Yeah.
0: Cool. Tours. I don't think I've ever done a tour. I know I haven't done a tour. I don't know why I'm saying I don't think I have. But it's pretty cool, right? Just being able to glide around.
1: I and this is actually a song I originally wrote on piano, but I was like, you know, I'm feeling guitar.
0: Yeah. So. Ah, sounding great. Thank you so much for joining me today. It's been an absolute joy having you here.
1: Yeah.
0: Sadly, yeah, we are coming to the end of the show, but... Yes.

0: 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Oh, the cable's fucked up.
1: Okay, real talk for a second. 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Even a small gift makes a huge difference. All right, back to the tunes.

Kinga. 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

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Jim

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1: I'm having some really vivid memories right now of playing video games with my big brother. And the first console we ever got was a PlayStation 1, and I was so excited because that year for Christmas, my parents were like, oh, here's a couple things. Sorry we couldn't get you more. And then on New Year's Eve, my dad came in, and me and my brother were sitting there, and he gave us our first PlayStation 1, and that was super epic. And we got Spyro, Crash Bandicoot, and what was the other one? There was like this demo disc with this Monsters, Inc. game and this Barbie Explorer game. Anyway, needless to say, and Tony Hawk Pro Skater, of course. And any game that we played that had any hard boss, my brother would beat it for me. And that was really nice. But to this day, I still get a little too scared defeat some bosses. So, like, thank you. But also, maybe I need to work on my resiliency a little bit when it comes to video games. I don't know. We just listened to some music from some little-known video games, such as Zelda Breath of the Wild, Zelda Skyward Sword, Ocarina of Time, Persona 4, Minecraft, of course, and Wii Sports, of course, and Distant Worlds. Or no, sorry, Distant Worlds is coming up next. And a video game called Sable that Japanese Breakfast did an album for. And I'm really excited. And this makes me really want to go home and play some video games.